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0: Open up, man.
1: Yo, what do you want, man?
0: My girl just caught me.
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0: I don't know how I let this happen.
1: With who?
0: The girl next door, you know? I don't know what to do.
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2: Informer, you know say that I'm a snowman, I go blam. Ali keep on bam. Take the man that say that I'm a snowman, stamp somewhere down the lane.

heart to say that I'd rather stay awake when I'm asleep, because my dreams are bursting at the seams.